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1: Stuck on the bus and I find myself crying. 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

Serotonin, James Hype. How lucky am I? 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

Thunder 91.1, it's time for this week's Fresh Hits. How Lucky Am I? Alex Sampson. Out of Water. Gus. Serotonin. James Hype. Something to Lose. Stella Lefty and Vincent Mason. Bleeding Gold. 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

trapping and rapping, I'm golden. 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Mrs. Trendsetter, whatever she do, they bite. I like take it down and then I get up out of it. I'm like a thief in the night. Pink slip gang, we still got strikes.

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I'm like a thief in the night. Pinch lip game, we still got strikes. 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Sell 100K in my book bag.

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Thunder 91.1, it's time for this week's Fresh Hits. Bleeding Gold, Wasia Project. Stuck on a bus and I find myself crying. Nowhere to go and it's cold and I find it hard to call you when nothing's going right. Something to Lose, Stella Lefty and Vincent Mason. This was

Serotonin, James Hype. How lucky am I, Alex Sampson?

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1: If you love her, why do you wait for the summer? 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

Thunder 91.1, it's time for this week's Fresh Hits. How lucky am I? Alex Sampson. Out of Water. Gus. Serotonin. James Hype. Something to Lose. 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Bleeding Gold. 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

0: 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Us, us, it was us.
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3: 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No! 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
3: Ah! Oh. And how can I refuse? Ha ha!

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How lucky am I? Alex Sampson.

0: Like Scoob, old buddy, old pal. 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
1: Tell him, Fred.
0: Like, let's get out of here.

And I go for what I know. 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

manager, and that means I do individual assessment for students regarding advocacy and support, resources on and off campus. Come find us in the Student Center 101-102 across from the Steele office. 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

Thunder 91.1, it's time for this week's Fresh Hits. How Lucky Am I? Alex Sampson. Out of Water. Gus. Serotonin. James Hype. Something to Lose. Stella Lefty and Vincent Mason. 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

0: 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Are you dumb? 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
1: Stuck on the bus and I find myself crying. 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
0: Something to Lose, Stella Lefty and Vincent Mason.

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How lucky am I? Alex Sampson.

0: Hey man, what's up?
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0: Can I get an order of commercial-free music, please?
1: Yeah, I got that for you, boss. Coming right up.

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let's get the party started. See you at the bar, you was hardly talking. That's when I knew that your heart was scarring. 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This ain't Gucci, this is Prada, darling. 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

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What a play.

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How lucky am I? Alex Sampson. Out of Water. Gus. Serotonin. James Hype. Something to Lose. 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

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I like take it down and then I get up out of it. I'm like a thief in the night. Pink slip gang, we still got strikes. 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I like take it down and then I get up out of it. I'm like a thief in the night. Pink slip gang, we still got strikes. 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

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I'm like a thief in the night. Pink slip game, we still got scratches. Swiping no swipe, we took that. 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Sell 100K in my book bag. Mrs. Trendsetter, whatever she do, they bite. I like take her down and then I get up out of there. I'm like a thief in the night. Pink slip game, we still got scratches. 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Sell 100K in my book bag.

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Bleeding Gold, Wasia Project. Stuck on the bus and I find myself crying. Nowhere to go and it's cold and I find it hard to call you when nothing's going right. Something to Lose, Stella Lefty and Vincent Mason.

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How Lucky Am I? Alex Sampson. Out of Water. Gus. Serotonin. James Hype. Something to Lose. 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